0: make the situation worse, right?
1: Yes.
0: So is the fire still spreading or has it been contained?
1: It's still spreading.
0: Okay.
1: So far, as of today, there are already 520 hectares.
0: 520?
1: Yep.
0: Wow.
1: The burn area as of today, and it's still spreading.
0: So what the government has announced about it, how many days they estimate?
1: They cannot say the estimated day, how estimated day they will
0: put out the
1: wildfire control. Mm-hmm. I mean, so yeah, fully under control. Mm-hmm. They cannot say.
0: Okay, so I hope the situation gets better soon.
1: And I also want to say sorry about the tragic shooting at the Sirinon Taburi school last week.
0: So
1: my deepest sympathy to all the victims, including the student, the teacher who lost their life, and to their family and everyone in the school community.
0: Thank you. That was very such tragic. Tragic news.
1: Yeah. Heartbreaking.
2: Yes, heartbreaking for everyone.
1: Okay. Even in Indonesia, it's a big story also. I mean, many mainstream media publish it, social media also.
0: Also,
1: it's a heartbreaking tragedy.
0: Yeah, it went global. That's such a sad story, and it's a lesson learned for everyone involved.
1: It's true. Yeah.
0: All right, so the story that you've prepared for us is about the smart glasses, right?
1: Yes.
0: So what's the story about?
1: So recent cases at a big car show in Indonesia has raised serious question. It is about the smart glasses, secret recording, and right to privacy. So right now, many people ask, is it okay to record other in public without asking? So my story started last week at the Gaikindo Indonesia International Auto Show 2026. A sales promotion girl named Leonie Luhendo shared her story on thread. According to her, two men approached her and then they asked about the car. They praised her explanation. At that time, she thought it was normal, recording product and then answering the question from the visitor. It was is usually allowed. But she did not know she was also being filmed through smart glasses. Later, the creator known as Brian Ibem uploaded the video to his TikTok and Instagram account. He has over 30,000 followers on the social media. He titled this content, How to Approach Girl and at an Exhibition. And he posted several videos, not only one video, all about the SPG, self-promotion girls. And specifically, the video of Leonie, it went viral. So Leonie said that she felt used. She asked the Brian to delete the video. But the Brian response is very surprising. At first, Brian refused. He said that it was a public space. So recording was fine and free. And later, Brian also asked Leonie to pay if she want the video to be taken down. He said that this is for production costs that I already spent, according to Brian. Of course, Brian respond caused a strong backlash online. Many people criticize him. In the end, Brian said an apology video, posting an apology video on Instagram because of the strong backlash. And he said that I want to apologize for all the mistake for my behavior, and I promise to be more careful in the future, and I will take down all the video with the title How to Approach Girl at an Exhibition. But this case caught the attention

0: of high-ranking official, not only the netizen of Indonesia. So the Minister of Communication and Digital, Mutia Hafid, said that this is a violation of Indonesian law. She said that the face is biometric data. It is a unique part of person identity. So processing it, including recording and uploading, need clear consent. And Minister Mutia also said that this is also violation of ethics. And the Minister of Law, Supratman Andi, agreed to Minister Mutia. He said that the action is wrong. He warned that the violator can be faced criminal charges. So as of now, this case is actually is not isolated. Smart glasses and other hidden camera are becoming more common. I think many people now in Indonesia and Southeast Asia buy like Meta Ray-Ban or Google also produce, right? The smart glasses. Meta, yes. And Google also has a product, similar product. So they can record video and take video quietly. And then many people do not notice the small light that show recording is happening. And so many people or the victim often only learn later that when the video appears online. So the problem is also some video focus on appearance in disrespectful way, especially when the video is about the woman. So of course, this is a break basic privacy rule, and using the recording without consent is unacceptable. So if you ask about is it the Indonesian law is enough to cover this kind of cases, the answer is yes, because we have at least 4 laws related to these cases, such as personal data protection law, copyright law, and also the sexual violence law and the electronic information law. But the issue is the implementation of this law. So the supervision and enforcement so far in Indonesia are weak. So it means that without strong enforcement, this law above is just word on paper. And there is also other challenge that this is also very important. Many people still believe that public spaces mean free recording. So it means that experts also say that society needs clearer education, that our face is our data. I mean, your face is your data. So you have the right to say no when somebody recording you on the public spaces. That's a very concerning for many people in Indonesia, especially for girl and women.
1: Right.
2: Maybe have to ask first before you have take the video.
1: Well, could you explain about the video that is problematic right now about the Leonie, right? So what is seen in that video?
0: Actually, the video is not sexualized. I mean, the video, because Leonie also wear the proper dress, not like in the West, many women use like expose their body, right? But in this case, Leonie used the proper dress. But she said she is not feel used because the video that uploaded by the Brian is focusing on his face. I mean, not the car. That's why she felt that she was used. I mean, if the video is about the car, then she doesn't mind. But because the video is focusing on her, her face, and then also her profile, her body, even though she wear a proper outfit bersama.

0: สนามบินดอนเมืองใช้เวลา18เดือน200เมตร
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1: Good Morning
0: Good Morning How are you doing
3: I'm good How are you doing too
1: I'm not Great. That good. this morning I woke up just to find that I may have a fever.
3: Oh, really?
1: Yeah.
3: Please take care.
1: Thank you very much.
3: Get well soon.
1: Thank you. Your issue quite interesting, the first one, especially the first one about Dr. Aung San Suu Kyi.
3: Yeah.Of course, yes. Currently, the international pressures and then current visit to Thailand by the our president's the government head, the online visit to Thailand was quite interesting topic among media and international community at the moment. And after that, Myanmar again rejects ASEAN push to free Aung San Suu Kyi.Who is under the house arrest detained in somewhere else in Naypyidaw. A lot of international the groups, including ASEAN and also ICRC, you would see that some pictures that released by the Myanmar government, Aung San Suu Kyi met ICRC representative last week, and they just released a picture that they are meeting, and Aung San Suu Kyi had her birthday cake celebrations in the pictures. After that, ASEAN again pushed Myanmar government to release Aung San Suu Kyi as soon as possible. After that, Myanmar reject that they won't be able to release Aung San Suu Kyi at the moment, and also they just dismiss the need for the organization, I mean ASEAN's special envoy on Myanmar, according to the Foreign Affairs Ministry of Myanmar. This is quite interesting because Aung San Suu Kyi is still crucial rulesin the Myanmar political scenario, Myanmar political landscape, and so most of the Myanmar political NLD party supporter, they just push a lot of pressure to current government or from the outside and inside Myanmar. Yes, everybody know that Myanmar political situation is still under instabilities, even though there is a new government being taking care of the office in Naypyidaw, including ASEAN, they just push a lot of pressure to current Ministries of Foreign Affairs in Naypyidaw to find the common solutions for current conflicts among military government and also the is opponent at the moment. So ASEAN is one of them. ASEAN came up with a peace plan for Southeast Asian countries since April 2021, the military coup to end the current the problems and find solution like initiate dialogue among both parties to be facilitated by the special envoy. So special envoy is necessary. This is what Myanmar government and Naypyidaw government said that. Yeah, interesting.
1: Interesting.And last week, Min Online just visited, just made an official visit to Thailand. So,
3: yes.
1: are

0: Are there any reaction from domestic side about the visit?
1: This is what the political observer and also analyst, they just said that Myanmar want international legitimacy. That's why he's become he just visit to the Thailand and to work together how he is, eligible to be a legitimate government by international community. This is what he would like to show off the his current situation in international community. That's it. But in the other hand, he still refused to deal with the ASEAN community, and even he's being bar he's being limited to attend the ASEAN meeting since 2021. This is the major things that he doesn't like ASEAN at the moment.
2: Well, he hold his position very firm and strong.
1: Yes. To be a legitimate. Legitimacy is the most important, crucial roles for him at the moment.
2: Well,
0: But
2: he
0: for
2: tried.
0: Thailand,
2: So,
0: as the closest neighbor country to
1: of
0: Myanmar,
1: course.
0: we need to do
1: Yeah.
0: something
1: Yes.
2: Right.
1: That's
0: to
1: it.
0: prevent any
1: Yeah.
0: problem,
1: Of course, yes.
0: especially a
1: Yeah.
0: transborder problem.
1: He just trying to build up the good relationship with Thailand, also China, and also India. Yeah.
0: Well, let's wait and
2: Well,
0: see.
1: Sure.
2: I mean, it's getting better and better. So what is going on with the trade between our two countries?
1: Yes. So this is the result of meeting with your Prime Minister Anutin and also me online within his 2 day visit in Thailand. So, in the visit, Thailand and Myanmar seeking to revive border trade and ease barriers because of we just sharing our long borders between both countries and also making a lot of trade opportunities at the moment, especially in our southern part of Myanmar and the northern part of Thailand. So, regarding peace, the both countries are seeking for more border trade ease barriers and also scam centers problems, also the trade opportunities to get more to get more benefits for both countries. So Myanmar leaders, he just showed a positive signal for the recoveries of such like bilateral trade, particularly along the border. And because as you know that trade between Thailand and Myanmar was worth 4.05 billion baht in 2025. That is really massive. And also from Myanmar side, Thailand is the second largest border trading partners of the country. So that's why they both would like to expand more the border trade among both countries around the border area. I think Miaowli and Mae South, the Tech District, it is the biggest the border trade station for both countries. Yeah. So the problem is due to some trade barriers and also the conflicts from Myanmar side, the trading along Thailand from Thailand to Myanmar was really, really terrible. We couldn't buy or use a Thai product easily in Yangon. We just paid a lot of money. We're just spending more money than actual market price at the moment. See, for example, we couldn't find Thai product more and more for city areas, especially in Yangon, because of those the trading how do you say that? Trading route was really terrible because of the some border gate force problems and